0: Now, Tattva, tell us a little about Tattva, because I understand it's Sanskrit, is it?
1: Yeah, it's in Sanskrit, which is the... In India, they call it the language of the gods, so we thought, well, that would be nice to have on a pop single.
0: Right, yeah.
1: And it means we're all one, but we're all brothers or something
0: right.
1: like that.
0: Right, I was told it meant the simultaneous inconceivable difference and non-difference of reality.
1: My God.
0: But I think Sham 69 did
1: there,
0: a number
1: man.
0: About that, didn't they?
1: They did.
0: as I recall. Okay then, right. Cooler Shaker.

0: Oh, you ain't talking that when I back you up, though.
1: Want some of this rainy, man?
2: Yo, put me up on that, all right?
0: Hey, put you up on this flip.
2: Yeah, where it's going, yo?
0: Yo, man, who got my fat cap?
3: I don't know, kid.
0: This ain't the same cap. Shit is clogged up.

0: Oh, yes, you are.
1: What better way for Mr. Paul to write about his journey than to use his own blood as the ink?

0: You know what I'm saying? But if you only knew, we're real people, homie, just like you. We humble, but don't mistake us for some corny ass crew.
1: Something like, you know what I'm saying?
0: What we do.

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If you only knew the trials and tribulations we've been through. But if you only knew we're real people, homie, just like you. We humble, but don't mistake us for some corny ass crew. What we do.

0: aufzunehmen,
1: Andy. 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Robby, nice to meet you, mate.
0: Sick as up
1: the G5. Yeah, J5, fucking good shit, mate. Yeah. Fucking good shit, I saw you at the Gold Coast big day out and fucking Melbourne big day out, mate. Unbelievable, man.
0: Peace, man.
1: Have a good one.
0: Thanks.
1: Right on. Peace, man. Okay.

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I really, really want to. You're talking at me like I know what you mean. I made a mistake. Could you give me something to respond to?

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Who gets to sell? Who gets to work? Who gets to play? I was always told at school.

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Just know that they miserable. They know that behind them you smile.

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The one who put the work in, I was playing

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Right now, let me watch you live and learn. 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